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1: 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Night Porter. 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

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One dark night, she slipped her iron chain, and off she ran to Hindustan and was Nelly.

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1: 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But it wasn't. It was different in many ways, and so were those who did the fighting. In World War II, the average age of the combat soldier was 26. In Vietnam, he was 19. In Vietnam, he was 19.

0: King 80s, alive and kicking.
1: Am I dreaming?
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1: 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In bed? What am I doing? Talking to myself.
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1: Or better still.
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1: Party people, party people, can you get funky? 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The Zulu Nation, can you get funky?

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0: 80s
1: anthems.
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